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1: 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It'll be operating Tech 5, Tech 5.

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1: 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Unknown what's going on. He has to be on Tech 3, Tech 3.

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Zone 401. Car fire. At 403, Interstate 80 eastbound on ramp. Respond on TAC 6. Engine 10, and truck 5. Respond to. Zone 401. Car fire. At 403, Interstate 80 eastbound on ramp. Respond on TAC 6.

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2: Engine 10, truck 5, car fire. 7401. Going to be on I-80, the 403 eastbound on-ramp. White GMC pickup. State of their tire was on fire. Caller dumped some coffee on it and is now just smoking. All parties are out of the vehicle. You guys are being route with NSP on Tech 6.
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One person standing outside. Engine 10 will have to man again to investigate offensive strategy. 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
4: 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Initially came in as a 4-year-old male in the pool, not conscious, not breathing. We do have CPR in progress, and it looks like the patient is throwing up right now. 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
3: 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I'm going to go back in service.
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2: Medic 5 has hand heavy. Medic 5 to all incoming units. IGL is going to be a size 2. Epinephrine is going to be 1.5 mLs. And first joule setting is going to be 30 joules. Again, IGL size 2, 1.5 mLs on the epi, and 30 joules.

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0: 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When you get a chance, would you be able to give the alarm company a call back and see if they got any contact information at all?
1: Yes, we sure can. Sorry about that verification.

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1: I'm coming up.
2: Dispatch 2-1's on 6.
0: Pendulum dispatch, we were able to make contact with the male occupant in the apartment. He indicated that the female party for the medical alarm is not in this apartment. We're trying to figure out where she's at, but there's no medical issues here.
2: Received. We were unable to locate on the primary key holder with that as well.
1: Medical alarm.
2: Forest Charlie response is on 947055 South Fir Street, Warhorse Casino. 60-year-old male, constant breathing, just experienced slight syncopal episode, does have a history of heart problems. And this bail, you guys will be on Tech 4, Tech 4.

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0: 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She's not having any issues. It was an accidental trip. We're going to try and work on their end to get it reset or work with the alarm pump to get it reset for our direct service.
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1: 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It's going to be a vehicle versus pedestrian. 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
1: 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You have primary key holder information on your MDT. He goes beyond TAC number 4.

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1: 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Fell and has injuries to the head and neck. You guys will be operating Tac 3, Tac 3.

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1: Engine 8 Medicaid, Charlie response from 722315 Calvert Street, 74-year-old male, pain in his lower right side, possibly in the kidney area, having some difficulty breathing. 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

0: 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Was uninclined to answer further questions and disconnected. You have Tech 5, Tech 5.
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Medic 5, Turk 12, engine 16, Bravo response on 103, the dialysis center of Lincoln, 7910 O Street. Cleaning crew on location reported the chlorine alarm is going off. They're feeling a little lightheaded and will be evacuating and waiting by the west side entrance. You have tech 6, tech 6.

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1: 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Low blood pressure, said she feels pretty when she stands up. You have tech 4, tech 4.

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3: 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They had voice contact with a 78-year-old female on location and said she fell. 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There is some entry information on your MDT. 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
3: 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Male said he was assaulted, had a laceration of the head, refused to answer any further questions, kept disconnecting on further attempts to call him back. We do have LPD just arriving on location. You have TAC 4, TAC 4.
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Medical Bravo response. Cardiac arrest. At 4405, Normal Boulevard. 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Zone 161. Medical Bravo response. 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At 4405, Normal Boulevard. 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
1: Originally, it came in as a fire Bravo for a large fire next to the Baumgart. Not sure what was on fire. I've since gotten a couple reports of a vehicle hitting a light pole, flipping upside down before catching on fire. I upgraded this to a rescue alarm. You have TAC 3, TAC 3.

0: Quantrell.
1: Tech 1, Medic 5, Medic 2, EMS 1. This was originally a fire Bravo for a large fire next to bomb guards. Unknown what was on fire. I've since gotten a couple of reports of a vehicle hitting a light pole, flipping over before catching fire. You've got Tech 3, Tech 3.
2: Searching the interior of the car. 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
1: 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We've got LPD started as well. We have Tech 4, Tech 4.

0: 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Can I get an incident number for this accident?
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1: Engine 8, Medic 8, Charlie response 752, Freda Park, 1900 A Street, 37-year-old male, possible stroke, says he's having some one-sided facial droop, also slurred speech. He'll be waiting at the bus stop. You have Tech 4, Tech 4.

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2: Engine 5, Medic 5, Charlie response, zone 122, the Casey's at 4335 North 70. Employee calling in, she said a 60-year-old male asked her to call for an ambulance for him. Didn't give any further explanation. He's waiting outside the store. You have TAC 3, TAC 3.

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1: 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She is off the ground now and waiting in a blue SUV with the hazard lights on. And there's someone else there with her. You've got Tech 4, Tech 4.

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2: Engine 10, medic 10, Delta response zone 412839, Fletcher Avenue, apartment 87, 65-year-old male with some significant bleeding from a varicose vein on his foot. 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

patio. His unit is on the north end of the building on the east side. The patio is the first one from the entrance, and there's a large white cup on the ground outside. You have TAC 4, TAC 4.

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1: Engine 7, Delta response on 161, just east of the intersection of Sumner and South Cotner, looking for a black Subaru with a 20-year-old male slumped over the wheel. Calling party said he is breathing. You've got Tech 4, Tech 4.
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0: The patient didn't want to communicate with us and took off. He's going southbound, South Cotner, in a gray Subaru, license plate BFB 960, probably warrants an LPD stop.
1: Was the second character of that plate S as in Sam or F as in Frank?
0: S as in Frank.
1: Clear, and you said they took off southbound?
0: I'm sorry, say that again.
1: What was the direction they took off?
0: South on South Cotner.
1: Pussy, thank you.

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1: Trip one, medic 8, verifying a Charlie response, zone 52, at the downtown Super C, 1700 L Street, for a 25-year-old male who overdosed on embalming fluid. Will be standing outside. 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

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At intersection of West Cornhusker Highway and Northwest 12th Street. 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Medical Bravo response. Person down. At intersection of West Cornhusker Highway and Northwest 12th Street. 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
2: 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Medical Bravo response. 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Down. At intersection of West Cornhusker Highway and Northwest 12th Street. 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
1: Engine 14, Medic 3, verifying a Bravo response, Zone 14, Cornhusker Highway in Northwest 12th Street for a 50-year-old Asian male who was stopped in a light blue Ford Escape, wasn't moving with traffic, unknown if he was conscious on TAC 3.
0: Medic 3, are you going Alpha?
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0: Do you mind upgrading?

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1: 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They haven't located the vehicle so far.
0: Okay. We'll go up, look at a few other spots.

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2: Truck 5, Medic 7, verifying a Charlie response, zone 153, at 7900 Sandalwood Drive, for a 88-year-old male patient who had left a message claiming that he was having chest pains and not feeling well, and they haven't been able to reach him since he left the message on TAC 6.
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1: Go ahead. Go ahead, check five.
0: This is truck five. Is this, was the caller, was it a mental issue, you know, or a health issue?
1: It appears a health issue. I believe he texted a doctor, a nurse or someone, saying that he was having chest pains and didn't respond after that.
0: Appreciate that.
1: Engine 13, truck 8, verifying fire alarm, zone 55, at 2116 West Millstone Road. Resident is calling in fire alarm sounding, no smoke or flame seen on TAC 7.

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1: Engine 10, Medic 5, verifying a Charlie response, zone 32 at North Point Urgent Care, 5000 North 26th Street, in the X-ray room for a 45-year-old male who has an elevated heart rate and some chest pain. He is alert, and staff will meet you at the front on deck 4.

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0: 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I saw you going west. Just come south and around. Thanks.

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1: Engine 9, Truck 1, verifying Zone 101 at North 48th and Vine Street. Just one passerby called in about a truck smoking at the intersection to turn westbound. Unknown vehicle description, just said a truck. Unknown if anybody is in the vehicle on Talk 3.

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1: Medic 2, truck 1, verifying a Bravo response to zone 1, North 27th and O Street for a 60-year-old male who claims that he fell, unknown injuries, appears alert on TAC 4.
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2: Hey, we're at 27 and 0. 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
1: 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It is plotting south of 27th and N Street. 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And it looks like there's a female there with him. And there's a bump on his head.
2: Got it, okay. We're going to be 27 and M. 27 and M, medic 2.
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1: 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For a 79-year-old female who has hip pain and knee pain from a replacement that happened about a month ago on TAC 3. Medic 3, Truck 1, verifying a Bravo response to Zone 2 at Union Bank, 1940 O Street, for a 40 to 50-year-old who was hunched over by the building, is moving. The caller was concerned that this person needs medical on Tech 4.

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Engine 3, Medic 3, verifying a Charlie response to Zone 3, People City Mission on the women's side, 110 Q Street, for a 27-year-old male who passed out and has some abdominal pain from vomiting on TAC 4.

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2: 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Staff will meet you at the front. 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

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Medical Charlie response. 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
1: 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Zone 112, the East Casey's, 2243 North Cotner Boulevard. For a 47-year-old male who is complaining of pain all over his body, he's going to be located on the west side of the building in the alley on TAC 4.

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1: 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She's there with some children. They should flag you down.

0: 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Attack back.
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At 7341, Greenwood Court. 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Medical Charlie response. 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

Check biomedic 2 verifying a Charlie response zone 123 at 7341 Greenwood Court. It's going to be out front in the driveway. A 75-year-old female fainted, has an altered level of consciousness on TAC 6.

0: 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Dumpster fire. At intersection of South 11th Street and L Street. 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Engine 3. 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Zone 53. Dumpster fire. At intersection of South 11th Street and L Street. 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
1: Engine three verifying zone 53 at South 11th and L Street in the alley across from the bus stop. Passerby said that there was a dumpster on fire. There was smoke, but no flames seen, but it appeared it was smoldering on TAC 4.

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3: 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Engine 14, Medic 3, verifying a Bravo response, Zone 45 at Northwest 27th and West Fletcher for a two-vehicle accident. 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
0: We're at Northwest 27th and West Fletcher, and we don't see anything. Do you have any further?
2: Okay. I do know, and I'm just being told that it's now 27th and Fletcher, not Northwest. Would you like me to resend it?
0: Yeah, go ahead.
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Engine 10, Medic 5, verifying a Bravo response, Zone 41, at North 27th and Fletcher. This call was originally put up at Northwest 27th, so there is going to be a bit of a delay, but it is going to be a two-vehicle accident. The 20-year-old male was unresponsive in the vehicle. He is now awake and talking. PD is en route, Tech 5.

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1: 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Going to be room A03 for a 77-year-old male who is bleeding from the rectum, possible blood clot on TAC 3.

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Medical Charlie response. 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
1: Engine 12 medic 6 verifying a delta response. This is zone 184. Going to be on the northwest corner of 84th Street and Pioneers Boulevard. It's going to be a vehicle that hit a bicyclist. The patient is a 56-year-old female. She is up and walking. 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
1: Engine 9, truck 1, verifying zone 102 at Sierra 6400 O Street. It's a fire alarm called in by an alarm company. Covers northeast duct detention zone 11 on TAC 4.

0: 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We have nothing showing. Engine 9 will have Sierra Command. We'll be in the investigative mode. Or offense strategy investigative. Sorry, Saturday.
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1: 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People City Mission. 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
2: Understood. 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And can you go to 3 for a second?
1: Go ahead.
2: Hey, we're at the U-stop. Do you know, is the calling party still there? We're trying to find them. 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
1: 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He's beyond TAC 4, TAC 4.

0: You guys want to go back to the east or keep going west?
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1: Go ahead.
0: Hey, Rip. There, LPD's advising that you guys go to the north embankment on the west side of the bridge you guys are currently on.
1: North embankment, west side of the bridge. Understood. Thanks, guys.
0: You bet. 1486.

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0: Person's fine. You might get other calls on this. He was just arrested. No patient.
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1: Engine 1, Engine 13, Medic 3 and EMS 1, after response to Zone 4. Sun Valley Lanes, 321, Victory Lane. 15-year-old female, not conscious, not breathing. Looks like we did have CPR in progress. Party is now breathing on their own. Very weak pulse. You got to be on TAC 4, TAC 4.

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2: Four is a Delta traffic accident, zone 91. Can be at Chick-fil-A, 6810 South 27th Street. 17-year-old female, constant breathing, was involved in a vehicle versus pedestrian accident. Not complaining of any injuries, just a little shaken up. You guys will be on Tech 5, Tech 5.

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1: Engine 15, medic 6. Alpha response, zone 193. He had Home Depot, 6800 South 70th. 18-year-old male, conscious and breathing, experiencing some heat exhaustion. 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You guys will be making contact in the back of the store. Staff will direct you guys there on Tech 3, Tech 3.

0: 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Engine 15 on attack 3.
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2: 7, this is Bravo, traffic accident, zone 161, intersection of 48th and A. Two vehicle collision, looks like a 54-year-old male is conscious and breathing, experiencing some injuries from the car accident, unable to provide exactly what is hurting. He has to be on TAC 4, TAC 4, not with LPD.

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1: 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This is zone 152. 6800A, residence at Gramercy, room 205. 72-year-old female, constant breathing, experienced an accidental ground-level fall. No reported injuries. You'll be operating on TAC-4.

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Medical Bravo response. 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

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Just pulling into Gramercy, go ahead. 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
2: 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You guys will be operating Tech 3, Tech 3.

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0: 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Caller did disconnect and was seemed upset with our call taker. You guys be on Tech 3, Tech 3.
1: Understood, Tech 3. 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
0: They called from the landline of the hotel and then disconnected. 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

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At intersection of North 32nd Street and Folkways Boulevard. 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Still alarm. At intersection of North 32nd Street and Folkways Boulevard. 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
1: Engine 10 still alarm, zone 31, just southeast of the intersection, north 32nd Street and Folkways Boulevard. Caller sees white smoke coming from a field just east of the apartment complex. 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

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Medical Charlie response, breathing problem. 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

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Medical Charlie response, breathing problem. 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
1: Andrew 1, Delta response, zone 1. Going to be the bus stop at South 27th and O. For an unknown age male lying there passed out. Unknown breathing. 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He is to be on TAC 7, TAC 7.
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1: Engine 7, Medic 3, verifying the Charlie's on 151 at 4612 F Street for a 42-year-old female who's conscious of breathing. She is dizzy and having chest discomfort. You'll be on TAC 5, TAC 5.

Engine 5, and Medic 8. 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Medical Charlie response, fall. 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
0: 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We'll take that call with Engine 5.
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1: 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He's conscious and breathing. He is dizzy and has taken multiple falls today. He's still on the ground. We have TAC 7, TAC 7.
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0: Renegade's route.
1: 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For a 69-year-old female who is conscious and breathing, she's ETOH and took a fall and hit her head and is bleeding. She is still on the ground. You have Tech 3 with Engine 2. Engine 7, Medicare patient type 1903.